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southeastern Dane County in south-central Wisconsin, until 8 p.m. At 7:10 p.m., severe thunderstorms capable of producing a tornado were located along a line extending from Belleville to near Monticello, moving east at 40 miles per hour. Hazard, tornado. Source, radar indicated rotation. Impact, flying debris will be dangerous to those caught without shelter. Mobile homes will be damaged or destroyed. Damage to roofs, windows, and vehicles will occur. Tree damage is likely. These dangerous storms will be near Belleville, Brooklyn, and Albany around 7:15 p.m. Evansville around 7:20 p.m. Edgerton around 7:35 p.m. Lake Koshkonong around 7:40 p.m. Other locations impacted by these tornadic storms include Fulton, Indianford, Attica, Lytton, Cooksville, Albion, Magnolia, and Dayton. 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
1: Shinedown ran a contest for fans to make their pitch for a Safe and Sound video, and the winners decided to take the title of the band's single, Dance Kid Dance, seriously. The winners were three LA-based choreographers who made a dance video. It's really good, and you can watch it on YouTube. Faith No More fans might finally be getting the reunion they've been waiting for more than a decade. The band, who has not played together since

0: The National Weather Service in Milwaukee Sullivan has issued a tornado warning for Southern Rock County in south central Wisconsin until 8:30 p.m. At 7:43 p.m., a severe thunderstorm capable of producing a tornado was located over Footville, or 8 miles east of Broadhead, moving east at 50 miles per hour. Hazard, tornado. Source, radar indicated rotation. Impact, flying debris will be dangerous to those caught without shelter. Mobile homes will be damaged or destroyed. Damage to roofs, windows, and vehicles will occur. Tree damage is likely. This dangerous storm will be near Janesville and Beloit around 7:50 p.m. Clinton around 7:55 p.m. Other locations impacted by this tornadic thunderstorm include Hanover, Tiffany, Fuggs Hollow, Avalon, Shapir, Afton, and Emerald Grove. 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

0: 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That sounds like a blast. 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Starting Memorial Day weekend, Matt and Lou will see who can drink 104 beers first. I'm sure we really had to twist their arms to do this again.
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0: Anyway, we'll cap it all off with the grand finale going down on Saturday, August 29th at Garrett's Restaurant and Bar on North Bell School Road. Who will be crowned this year's champion? 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
1: 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And furthermore, Susan, I wouldn't be the least bit surprised to learn that all four of them habitually smoke marijuana cigarettes. 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
1: 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Yeah, we thought about calling it Red, White, and Booyah. 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

0: 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That sounds like a blast. 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Starting Memorial Day weekend, Matt and Lou will see who can drink 104 beers first. I'm sure we really had to twist their arms to do this again.
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0: 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That sounds like a blast. The X's 104 Beers of Summer is back. Starting Memorial Day weekend, Matt and Lou will see who can drink 104 beers first. I'm sure we really had to twist their arms to do this again.
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1: 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Yeah, we thought about calling it Red, White, and Booyah. 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

0: 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That sounds like a blast. 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I'm sure we really had to twist their arms to do this again.
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1: Are they friendly? Are they after us? 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Who knows, man?
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2: Alrighty, here we are. What's up? Thursday morning, 6 a.m. crowd. Up with the sun, getting it done. How are you? You got the best morning radio show there ever was and ever will be. The Morning X. Man, you know, driving in, there's not a whole lot of people on the road, but there is at the same time. And everyone's like in a hurry trying to get to work. And they're just flying. Like, sometimes I'll take Alpine. I don't have to, but today I decided to. That was a mistake. Is Alpine Road the worst road here in Rockford? What do you say, text line? Don't text and drive unless you're on Alpine, because everybody does that anyway. My God. But it's like a racetrack. And this is like at 5-something in the morning, 5:45-ish. I should probably have left earlier. I'm supposed to be here earlier, but sometimes, you know, it's just a little bit harder. It's hard at night, too. Like, I know what time I have to go to bed. As an adult, I have a bedtime. But then you're not tired, you know, and you want to stay up and watch TV, and then all of a sudden, you know, it's midnight, and you're like, oh my gosh. Anyway, what's happening on today's show? My good comedian buddy, Michael Palmendary, will be stopping by soon, actually, in the 7 o'clock hour. We'll have some laughs. And then in the 8 o'clock hour, I don't know, I think Kevin McCarthy is going to stop in because we're going to be off tomorrow. So this is the last Morning X you're going to get until Monday. I know, so savor it. Take it all in today. Our phone number is 815-874-2104, but you know that already if you listen to this show. So, you know, I'm going to quit the jabbering, and we're just going to get right into the music this morning because you deserve it. My wonderful 6 a.m. crowd, I love you so much. This is the Morning X. Let's do it. Let's have a great day out there, everybody. Go get it.

It is The Morning X. I'm Matt, and did you see yesterday they finally dropped the single day performances for Riot Fest? The Friday shows, the Saturday shows, the Sunday shows. And some good stuff. Friday, big headliner is 21 Pilots, but they also have Rise Against on there, which is super cool. Iggy Pop, The Pixies, Sex Pistols, a lot of cool bands there. Saturday is the Tool Day, Tool, and Morrissey, Social D.

0: He is going to be there as well. Bad Religion. Looking forward to seeing Social D for sure. And Tool. I mean, Tool, I hear, just puts on a phenomenal show. And then Sunday, Pierce the Veil and Alanis Morissette, among others. So there is all sorts of great bands at Riot Fest, and you can find a list on our Facebook page, also at thexrockford.com. And while you're there, that's where you go to win a pair of 3-day VIP passes. That's right, 3 days. Very important person that you are can go to Riot Fest and just check out everything. I went there. I think I've been there the past 4 years, and it never disappoints. It's not like a corporate festival. It's not watered down with all that BS. It's punk and it's cool. And you're definitely going to want to win these passes. You can go any day. You can go one day. If you win all three, you don't have to go all 3 days, but I would go all 3 days because there's so much to do and see. It's not just music, too. There's other attractions there. And it's definitely worth it. And the drive there is not bad as well. The only thing you got to deal with is parking. And this may even come with parking. I'm not quite sure. But you can go in, and I would suggest you just sign up and then win a pair of 3-day VIP passes. And then maybe I'll see you there at Riot Fest. It's all happening at thexrockford.com. Get the lineups now. It's all out there for you on our Facebook page and the website.
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0: The brothers behind Olivo Taco and other businesses are preparing to open a new international grocery store in the former Save-A-Lot space on Alpine Road. Brothers Mo and Saeed Zatar and their business partners are opening Olivo Supermarket in the Alpine Village Shopping Center. They plan to open later this summer. A grand opening date will be announced at a later time. An industrial park developer who has brought several major companies to the Rockford area says their latest project could bring hundreds of jobs to Rockford's southern edge near the county line. Venture One Real Estate is asking the city to rezone land along Edson Road near Gensler Gardens from agricultural to industrial use for a roughly 166-acre business park. If that switch is approved, it will work to recruit companies that would benefit from the nearby rail, highway, and airport access. Venture One expects distribution centers or other similar industrial uses. Some of its past developments in Winnebago County include operations by Amazon, FedEx, Burner Foods, Pepsi, and Danfoss, among others. The longest-running Juneteenth celebration in the state will return on Friday for its 37th year in Rockford. This year, festivities will start at 1 p.m. at Senesippi Park before culminating with a headline performance by the funk band Cameo at the Hard Rock Casino Rockford. The Juneteenth festivities have been held annually in Rockford and organized by Tommy Meeks since 1990. Reporting for RockRiverCurrent.com, I'm Kevin Haas.
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Evanescence will be at the Credit Union One Amphitheater in Tinley Park with Spirit Box in July, July 8th. And at 8:10 this morning, I'm going to give away a pair of tickets to that. So be listening for your chance to win. That's right. The ticket giveaways continue. So a little over an hour, tickets for you to go see this band. Can't go wrong with that. This is Fight Like a Girl on the X.

0: 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Cheap as in...
1: I mean, we're free.
0: We're free. It's free. We're literally free.
1: Literally.
0: Like, so this is a list making its way around. And I, you know, I was at the grocery store yesterday and like, I was like, you know what would be good for dinner? Like a hamburger or whatever. Grilling out a burger. That meat prices are ridiculous for meat.
1: Oh, I know.
0: Like at this point, steak and burgers and things like that. The prices are astronomical. You're like, why? I'm not paying that much for like two hamburgers.
1: I mean, I spent $10 on a pound of ground beef the other day.
0: It's what? Why is ground beef so expensive these days?
1: Life is expensive,
0: anyway,
1: Matt.
0: Here are some things, and this comes from BuzzFeed, that everyone thinks that everything used to be affordable, and now it feels like a luxury to have them. One of them being red meat on the list. I feel like if you're eating burgers, especially like steak burgers, you're living.
1: I mean, steaks are up to like the good quality steaks are up to like $20 a pound now.
0: Yeah, that's ridiculous.
1: It's insane. Like I will have people over to cook out, but guess what? Y'all are getting chicken and the really thin pork chops.
0: So you get the steak.
1: I won't even buy steak for myself. Like y'all can. Okay. We're gonna have chicken. We're gonna have pork chops, but the thin stuff.
0: I'm just like a pack of bratwurst. There you go, everybody. Even those are expensive.
1: Even those are expensive. Those are up to like $7 a thing.
0: Except
1: now.
0: When they're on sale. Sometimes they're on sale for like $5.
1: You know what I have found that I really enjoy? The Meijer's coupons that come to me in the mail.
0: welcome to it. Yes, coupons are don't discredit those. Mm-mm. You can save, get some big savings.
1: I saved like $20 the other day when I went because of all those.
0: All right, moving on. Here on the list, vet care. Now, I don't have a pet, but is vet care getting crazy?
1: It cost me $120 a month for one of Penny's joint supplements right now.
0: Okay, that's a lot of money. That's ridiculous.
1: It's like $1,500 a year. Just in joint supplements. That doesn't include everything else I do for her.
0: I know. You probably don't even want to tell me how much you spend on the dog every year.
1: It's becoming a lot more.
0: Number.
1: Now that she has the arthritis.
0: yeah. Maintenance at this point. Maintenance on your house. Yeah, good luck getting anything done. I had a guy price a fence. Woo! I was like, you know what? Nah, I'm going to pass on that for now.
1: Yeah. We had somebody come out and fix the ice maker on our refrigerator the other day. Hundreds and hundreds of dollars.
0: Right.
1: And it's not even fixed.
0: Right. I have so many things. I need like an electrician, a plumber. I need all of it. But right now I'm like, nah, it's going to have to wait.
1: We're going to have to go back to the barter system. Like, what can I give you that I need that you need?
0: Cable TV is on here. Yeah. Cable is ridiculous. People cut the cord. It's still pricey.
1: I mean, but now, even if you cut the cord, you still have all the streaming services. How many streaming services are you paying for? Yes.
0: You gotta have,
1: and they keep going up.
0: You got to have internet, which means you got to have the streaming services if you want to watch anything. And those are like $10-$12. They keep going up for each one. If only there was a place where they had all your TV shows in one place that you could just pay a fee for.
1: Back when Netflix was $8.
0: Movie tickets are on here. Yes, I agree. Movie tickets are ridiculous. Unless you go to Beloit and that theater we went to.
1: Or if you do the monthly subscription and like AMC does a monthly thing that's like $25. If you go to two movies, it pays for itself.
0: Do you go to two movies a month?
1: I don't.
0: Yeah. Is it
1: worth
0: it?
1: I waste my subscription, quite honestly. And I pay for two of them because I pay for my dad, too.
0: Like, I'd like to go see Supergirl. That looks pretty good.
1: Yeah, I'll go see that.
0: Not bad. Also on here, concert tickets.
1: Oh, those have gotten insane.
0: You know, I do remember a time when they used to be like $20.
1: Or even like $35,
0: for not bad seats. And now people are paying. I mean, thank goodness we work in radio because we can get a hookup every now and then.
1: We work in radio.
0: Well, hey, you take advantage of that,
1: I do take advantage of that. Yes, absolutely.
0: If we didn't get the tickets, we probably wouldn't have gone to 3 days of Riot Fest and all
1: that
0: stuff.
1: Oh, God, no. So thank you, Lou.
0: Thanks.
1: We love you.
0: Thank you, Lou. Yeah, don't ever change. We love you. You're the best. And win Riot Fest tickets on our website right now. VIP, too.
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2: I think we got a show.
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2: We definitely got a show.
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4: All right, it is 7:08 here on the Morning X. An hour from now, we're going to give away some Evanescence tickets and Spirit Box. So be listening for your chance to win that. But before we do, our good friend, comedian Michael Palmadaria, stopped by the studio. Hello.
5: What's up, Matt? How's it going, everybody? For a second there, I thought we jumped an hour ahead. I was like, did we spring ahead here?
4: No,
5: is it
4: at
5: 8 o'clock?
4: I don't know anymore, man. Like,
5: does it even matter?
4: I'm not sure it does.
5: Isn't time like irrelevant? Isn't time a construct or something?
4: Are we going to get into that now?
5: Too early to get that deep, man. I'm sorry.
4: Well, no, it's fine. Well, welcome. You know, it's Thursday. Oh, you're in here. You're talking to me. I mean, what could be better?
5: Nothing. Literally nothing. I made it this far. I'm here talking to you.
4: Yeah, it's nice. You don't live very far away. It's like, I'm on my way. And then you're like, you're here.
5: I know. It's like I teleport. I'm here. It's just in my Subaru, though.
4: In your Subaru?
5: Yeah.
4: Yeah. Those are, you know what? Those are nice cars. The Subaru.
5: Yeah, dude. They're like a good Midwest car. They're so good for the winters, man. They can get you through anything.
4: In Colorado, people, I used to live in Colorado. Man, I've lived a lot of places.
5: You just said you lived in Colorado, one place. And now you're like, I've lived a lot of places.
4: Well, I mean,
5: I'm a well-traveled man.
4: You want to go through my travel stops here?
5: We can both go through our travel stops.
4: You probably live... Who's lived more places? Okay. I've lived in Illinois, which is... Okay, fine. New York.
5: Okay.
4: New York City, by the way.
5: Yeah.
4: Chicago.
5: Uh-huh.
4: Mississippi.
5: Okay.
4: Colorado.
5: Okay.
4: And I feel like there's one more place, but... No, that's it. Those are all the states I've lived in.
5: Okay. I think you might have me beat. So, Illinois, for me, Portland, Oregon.
4: You lived in Portland?
5: Yeah, sure did. I lived in New York City as well, and I lived in Minnesota for a few years.
4: Didn't you live in England, too, or did you just went and visited?
5: No, I visited England a couple times, or to Europe a couple times.
4: I thought when you left here, years ago, you left town.
5: I did leave town.
4: You're like, I don't know what if it was, you know.
5: I was like, I'm hitting that old dusty trail, and here I am in England.
4: And I thought I saw you in merry old England for a second.
5: I was in jolly old London town.
4: Yeah, what's it like over there? Like, I've always wanted to go and see it, you know?
5: It's a really nice, pretty place. It looks like it does outside right now. Very, cloudy, rainy.
4: Does the sun ever come out?
5: It does, and when it is, it's very nice. Like, when I was in London, I felt like the weather there was very reminiscent of Portland, Oregon, because the Pacific Northwest is very, cloudy, gray, rainy.
4: So it felt like Portland.
5: Foggy London town.
4: Okay.
5: I was just walking around saying that the whole time.
4: Sure, that wasn't annoying at all.
5: I wasn't annoying any of the people from there. No, it's real nice. But if you're gonna London is like the New York of that area.
4: Of course.
5: So I stayed near Piccadilly Square, which is like the New York, like the Times Square, or Piccadilly Circus, which is like the Times Square.
4: Yes, I've heard of Piccadilly Circus, but it's not really a circus, right?
5: No, it's not.
4: See, the name is misleading.
5: Correct.
4: Yeah.
5: Correct. There is no, there are people juggling. They have, acts in the street. I saw breakdancers. That was pretty cool.
4: Well, I mean, we got those.
5: We sure do.
4: Here in America.
5: Well, we are a circus as well.
4: Yeah. America. The world circus.
5: Exactly.
4: That's why I don't watch the news.
5: No.
4: You know, Father's Day is this Sunday, so I thought it'd be fun to rank the top TV dads.
5: Oh, nice. Let's do it.
4: Yeah. So we're going to get into TV dads here coming up on The Morning X. Welcome to the show, sir.
5: Thank you.

0: Here I go.
1: Yeah. Do you like that version better, or do you like the
2: No, I like Bob Seger. Bob Seger's got such a good voice, man. How can you beat Bob Seger in that?
0: Oh, he's it's so a good story. You walk into a restaurant strung out from the cold.
2: On the road.
0: You can feel, he walks in.
2: He tells a great story. You feel the eyes upon you as you're shaking off the cold. You pretend it doesn't bother
0: you. But inside.
2: But you just want to explode.
1: You just want to sing all the songs
2: here. Oh, I do. And then James Hetfield comes out with Garage and This is
1: The Morning X. The voice you're hearing is comedian Michael Palmieri.
2: We're recording. We're on.
1: Hey, we're on the air, Mike. Yeah. You know, when you come on this show, we tend to go long. Heyo.
2: You're welcome.
1: So I thought it'd be fun. Father's Day is on Sunday.
2: Okay.
1: We both have dads.
2: We do have dads. That's how we got into this world. A mom and a dad.
1: We sure did. And I thought it'd be fun to name the best TV dads for the 1990s and see if you can name them. This is according to Ranker. Do you know what Ranker is?
2: I've heard of Ranker.
1: It's a site that ranks things.
2: Is it on the web?
1: It's on the World Wide Web.
2: Whoa.
1: So, can you name the top TV dads? Name a dad, and I'll tell you if they're on the list. Go.
2: Okay. Uncle Phil.
1: Wow. Coming out the gate with number one.
2: Oh, that was the number one on there?
1: Uncle Phil's the number one dad. And you know what? I don't disagree.
2: James Avery, man.
1: He was
2: also the voice of Shredder on Teenage Mutant Turtles, the cartoon, man.
1: That blew me away when I found that
2: Same here, dude.
1: I'm like, what? He was?
2: Yeah, dude. James Avery, R.I.P., Uncle Phil.
1: He was great. He took in his nephew, who was having some trouble.
2: He was, and
1: showed
2: Will
1: him the way.
2: Born in West Philadelphia, according to that show.
1: Yeah, the playgrounds where he spent most of his days.
2: Yeah, chilling out, maxing, relaxing, all cool.
1: Okay. Okay. Well, you did number one, so.
2: I'm also going to go with Danny Tanner from Full House.
1: Danny Tanner in Full House, he is on the list at number four.
2: Okay. All
1: Again,
2: right.
1: Our

0: R.I.P.
1: R.I.P. Gosh, okay, this list is getting sad now. Oh,
0: he was good too, Danny Tanner, because his wife had died in the show, and he was taking care of his three kids with the help of his good-looking brother-in-law and his hilarious friend.
1: And let's just clear the air. It was Uncle Jesse and his friend Joey. Everybody thought Joey was an uncle.
0: Yeah, no, no.
1: It was his friend.
0: Uncle Joey was Danny's friend from when they were kids.
1: Yeah, but it wasn't Uncle Joey.
0: But he wasn't blood related. No. Jesse was his wife's brother.
1: Right. So it was basically like three men and a baby, but it was a TV show.
0: Also, the show never happened in real life, and yeah.
1: Whatever. It was all a fever dream.
0: It was a good show. All right,
1: the next one, I'm going to go with Carl Winslow from Family Matters.
0: He's number two on here,
1: which I disagree.
0: You think so?
1: Oh, gosh, I think he's one of the best TV dads out there. He put up with Steve.
0: Oh, Urkel.
1: Come on, man. If anybody had a neighbor like that, like it would have been done long time ago. And he's a cop.
0: He was a cop.
1: You know?
0: And sometimes he had to lay down some justice,
1: right?
0: Sticking up for his family, and I liked it.
1: Right?
0: He was a very good dad.
1: I'm thinking about TV dads that, like, actually did well for their family and, like, never, like, went, like, wasn't rude or mean or anything.
0: He was
1: like
0: also
1: that.
0: The cop in Die Hard.
1: He sure was. Oh, my God. Have you heard all those fan theories about...
0: Yeah,
1: oh,
0: I have.
1: Man.
0: Yeah.
1: We don't have enough time to go into
0: Die Hard. I'm sorry. We got to stay on track.
1: He's a cop in everything.
0: All right, give me one more, and then I'll tell you the list.
1: Oh, one more? I'm going to throw a wild one out there. Al Bundy.
0: Al Bundy's number five.
1: Oh, nice.
0: Listen, Al Bundy, while that show wouldn't fly today.
1: Not at all.
0: It was hilarious. And Al Bundy was a good dad because, yes, he came across like he hated his family, but he did not hate his family on
1: that
0: show.
1: He was a curmudgeon.
0: He was an old curmudgeon, yes. But when it came down to it at the end, he loved his wife and he loved his family.
1: He always came home to provide for his family.
0: He did, even though he was a shoe salesman. I'm a shoe salesman. Peg! I just watched it the other day.
1: It's on TV.
0: It's such a good show.
1: Hey, Pig.
0: If you're easily offended, it's not for you, but this show is so good.
1: Oh, it's one of the best. I watched that all the time growing up.
0: All right, go ahead. Al Bundy was five. We'll go from 10 here real quick. All right. Number 10 on this list is Coach Hayden Fox. From Coach.
1: Okay.
0: I don't know about that.
1: I forgot that he was a dad.
0: Yeah, me too.
1: Okay.
0: Number 9, Frank Lambert from Step by Step.
1: Okay.
0: He was married to Suzanne Summers.
1: Yeah.
0: These are all like TGIF dads.
1: I mean, the 90s was like the TV dad era.
0: It sure was.
1: And they were all on TGIF.
0: Dr. Jason Seaver, Growing Pains, he was a good dad.
1: He was
0: again,
1: a really
0: RIP,
1: good dad.
0: Another dad that's not around.
1: Okay, this is sad.
0: This is a sad list.
1: Okay.
0: Number 7, Alan Matthews.
1: Great TV dad.
0: He was a good dad.
1: From Boy Meets World?
0: Yeah.
1: Shout out. Shout out to Boy Meets World.
0: Number 6, Tim the Two Man Taylor.
1: Ooh.
0: I mean, he was, again, great dad, even though
1: good
0: in his
1: TV
0: real life
1: dad.
0: He had been to jail for, I believe, Grand Theft Auto.
1: Yeah, and who knows?
0: But hey, he cleaned his life up.
1: Yeah, he's good.
0: Number 5, Al Bundy. 4 was Danny Tanner.
1: Nice.
0: 3, Dan Connor from Roseanne.
1: Oh,
0: Dan Connor was a great
1: dad.
2: Good dad.
0: He also stuck up for his Jackie.
1: Oh,
0: remember
1: when he stuck up for Jackie? Stuck up for his kids?
0: Remember when he beat up George Clooney?
1: It was
0: on
1: one
0: that
1: of
0: show?
1: The best episodes. He like grabbed his jacket and left, and you're like, you know, Dan is about to just like beat somebody down.
0: George Clooney that was the role he played on that show. Isn't that wild?
1: Are you sure it was the
0: was
1: George
0: it
1: Clooney role? I think it was some other guy.
0: Was it some other guy? Now I have to look that up.
1: George Clooney was on Roseanne before he went on to ER.
0: Yeah, he was dating Jackie. I thought he was the
1: I
0: bad
1: don't think
0: boyfriend.
1: He was the bad boyfriend, but maybe somebody else has a little more knowledge than we do.
0: Anyway, they're leaving out Homer Simpson on this list, and I'm sorry, but Homer Simpson is a good dad.
1: Yeah.
0: Oh! I mean, it's been around forever, so hey, happy Father's Day out there to all the
1: good dads.
0: Yeah.
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3: The brothers behind Olivo Taco and other businesses are preparing to open a new international grocery store in the former Save-A-Lot space on Alpine Road. Brothers Mo and Saeed Zatar and their business partners are opening Olivo Supermarket in the Alpine Village Shopping Center. They plan to open later this summer. A grand opening date will be announced at a later time. An industrial park developer who has brought several major companies to the Rockford area says their latest project could bring hundreds of jobs to Rockford's southern edge near the county line. Venture One Real Estate is asking the city to rezone land along Edson Road near Gensler Gardens from agricultural to industrial use for a roughly 166-acre business park. If that switch is approved, it will work to recruit companies that would benefit from the nearby rail, highway, and airport access. Venture One expects distribution centers or other similar industrial uses. Some of its past developments in Winnebago County include operations by Amazon, FedEx, Burner Foods, Pepsi, and Danfoss, among others. The longest-running Juneteenth celebration in the state will return on Friday for its 37th year in Rockford. This year, festivities will start at 1 p.m. at Senesippi Park, before culminating with a headline performance by the funk band Cameo at the Hard Rock Casino Rockford. The Juneteenth festivities have been held annually in Rockford and organized by Tommy Meeks since 1990. Reporting for RockRiverCurrent.com, I'm Kevin Haas.
2: Thank you very much, Kevin Haas. It's 7:35, and for today, looks like the rain has passed us by. Now we're going to see just cloudy skies and a high about 73 for the day. Good weather out there. Tonight, into the mid-50s for a low. Get those windows open. It's good sleeping weather. And then ahead for tomorrow, chance of rain for Friday. High is 76, but it looks like it's going to be pretty nice for tomorrow, actually, and City Market as well. Right now, 61 here in Rockford's What It Is.
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4: Pete Crow Armstrong homers again, and the Cubs take the series against the Rockies yesterday with an 8-6 win. The White Sox get doubled up by the Yankees in New York 10-5, and the Cardinals lose 6-1 to the Padres. The Brewers win again over the Guardians 9-4. Tonight, the Cardinals will play game one of their series with the Royals in Kansas City for the weekend. The White Sox will try to bounce back against the Yankees in the Big Apple, and the Brewers will wrap up their series against the Guardians this afternoon. The Cubs will get the day off, waiting for the Toronto Blue Jays to fly into Wrigley for the weekend. The U.S. Open in golf begins today and runs through the weekend in Southampton, New York. Catch it all on NBC, USA, and the Peacock Network. And the Chicago Bulls announced and introduced new head coach Thiago Splitter to the world yesterday at their press conference. Splitter stated that he grew up in Brazil and he remembers watching Michael Jordan and the Chicago Bulls win championships as a kid, so this opportunity is a full circle moment for him. He wants to return to the glory days of winning for the fans. That's all we want as well, right? That's sports. I'm Steve Summers. On This Week in the State Line, the podcast airing at rockrivercurrent.com right now. Hear Tennell Donald from the 4th of July Committee talk about the need for donations for the celebration this 4th of July.
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0: Foo Fighters.
1: Foo Fighters.
0: You gotta say it like
1: gotta
0: that.
1: Gotta say it like Christopher Walken.
0: Foo Fighters.
1: Ladies and gentlemen, Foo Fighters.
0: That's a pretty good Walken.
1: Thanks, man.
0: Yeah, not bad.
1: I do comedy. I do impressions.
0: Have you seen that commercial where it's for some beer? I don't know what it is. And like, this guy sees this girl at a bar, and Christopher Walken sitting next to him.
1: I know
0: he's
1: exactly
0: like,
1: what you're talking about.
0: Go ask her out. Yeah. And he's sitting there like a creepy old guy.
1: Yeah.
0: Here, send her this drink and go ask her out.
1: Hey, guy, let me give you some advice on this lady. Go talk to her now.
0: Even in the commercial, he's like, I'm too old to go myself.
1: I can't do it. Bam, millions of dollars for him. I'm a millionaire.
0: I love Christopher Walken.
1: He's the best.
0: He's great. All right, so here are the jobs with the highest divorce rates. I saw this. I thought it'd be fun. Since you and I aren't even married.
1: Yeah. Take that, marriage.
0: All right. We'll start with number five. Press machine operators.
1: What is a press machine operator?
0: I don't know. And why are they
1: and
0: getting divorced?
1: And why is that such a high divorce rate? I've never heard of this before.
0: I don't know. It's something.
1: My ex-husband is a press machine
0: operator. He's a press machine operator, and now we're divorced. Yeah, I don't know what he was doing there.
1: He was
0: the press
1: pressing machines a little too hard.
0: That's right. He was getting to that pressing with another machine operator.
1: What is that on your hands? Are you pressing those machines really hard?
0: All right. Number four on here. Bus drivers.
1: Oh, man.
0: Why is a bus driver a high divorce rate?
1: Do they bring that stress home?
0: I mean, what kind of a bus driver? Are we talking like a city bus driver, school bus driver?
1: I think both would be really difficult because I have ridden on both at varying times in my life.
0: You know, being a bus driver would be hard. A city bus driver.
1: Yeah, yeah.
0: I think. Maybe it's because, you know, you're working long hours and
1: you rarely get to leave to use the restroom.
0: You got
1: to
0: be on that bus the whole time,
1: right? The whole time. Have you ever seen bus drivers, like, switch their shifts?
0: No, I haven't.
1: You just have to sit on the bus and wait. You just have to wait. One gets off while the other one gets on. Sometimes they just stand in the middle of the road and chat because they know each other. They're coworkers. And then the other one gets on and has to get themselves all situated. They have to get ready for their shift. And you're just sitting there like, I have a doctor appointment.
0: Come on, let's go. You're ringing the bell there. Let's go. Ding! Move the bus.
1: This isn't my stop.
0: Well, anyway, it's a high divorce rate profession. Number three, massage therapists. Now, I can see that.
1: Is it because people are uncomfortable with their... Now, that's a press machine operator right there. Tell me where it hurts.
0: It's touchy-feely, you know?
1: Yeah, it is.
0: You know, I mean, how can you not, right? Number two, this is weird, telemarketers. 48% divorce rate.
1: What?
0: Telemarketers.
1: Why?
0: Maybe because you're calling up people on the phone.
1: It's like, who are you calling?
0: You're interrupting dinner. Did I interrupt dinner?
1: Yeah, that's true.
0: Is he yelling at you? I won't treat you that way.
1: I feel like the person answering the call at dinner would be more trouble.
0: Wouldn't you? But then maybe you could talk him off like the ledge a little bit, you know?
1: Like, I'm not interested in this.
0: Listen, ma'am, you sound like you're in an unhappy relationship. How about you? I'll call you later. I have your number.
1: There are plenty of dating
0: apps. They
1: have
0: your number.
1: They do. They could call you back.
0: They can call you back.
1: I'll text you.
0: I'll call you back later. And the number one highest divorce rate profession. Radio DJ. No, just kidding. Actually, it's true, though. A lot of radio DJs are divorced for some reason.
1: Comedians.
0: Yeah. A lot of comics are divorced, too.
1: Yeah.
0: No, healthcare practitioners, healthcare workers. I can see that.
1: Oh, okay.
0: You're working long-ass hours.
1: Yeah.
0: And you're working with me. You know, maybe the attractive doctor comes to town or the nurse, you know.
1: Oh, this is starting to turn into a little bit of a situation.
0: I've seen
1: here.
0: Too many movies.
1: Wow.
0: TV shows. How many TV shows, though, are there where the healthcare worker staff is hooking up with each other?
1: I think they were all on Cinemax growing up. I think that's where most of them were.
0: You and I grew up in a time
1: where
0: Cinemax was a thing. I don't think it is anymore, is it?
1: Of like grainy TV. I don't know.
0: I think Cinemax went away.
1: I think I don't know.
0: I don't know. I can't afford.
1: I can't afford any streaming service or anything these days.
0: Anyway, so if we named one of your professions out there, we're not saying you're going
1: to
0: get divorced.
1: I just want to say sorry to all the press machine operators
0: again,
1: out there.
0: Again, press machine operator sounds
1: like a really difficult career.
0: Well, it sounds like a difficult career, but also I just odd that there would be a high divorce rate.
1: I want to know what a press machine operator does.
0: I still don't know what that is either.
1: Just pressing machines?
0: Hey, Mike, you know, where are you going to be doing your stand-up comedy at?
1: You know, there's going to be comedy all over the place. So I want to make sure I remind all of our listeners that we've got the 815
2: Fest happening in August. That's August 13th, 14th, and 15th. Be on the lookout for that. Also, tonight is the Hope and Anchor Comedy Open Mic, yay, in which I will be hosting. It is a 7:30 sign-up, an 8 o'clock start. It is free to attend. It is brought to you by Fats Productions Presents. So please come on out, try some comedy, or watch some comedy. It's going to be a great time.
0: Okay. Well, that's awesome.
2: Yeah, it is.
0: And you can find more.
2: 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And if you want to know about other comedy happening in the area, just follow Fats Productions Presents on Facebook, Instagram. You can follow me on Facebook, Instagram, and all the stuff too.
0: You said it like PALMENDERI. Palmenderi.
2: People couldn't see me, but I was like waving my hands and stuff like it was a team.
0: Thanks for coming by, Fred.
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You're listening to the greatest morning show on the planet Earth. It is the Morning X. And do you know what makes us the greatest morning show on the planet Earth? The fact that we give away concert tickets to you. That's right. I feel like I just give things away every day, and that's a good thing. How about this? How about Evanescence in Tinley Park with Spirit Box on July 8th? How cool is that? You want to see Amy Lee? I do. And you want to see Spirit Box, who is completely awesome? Well, we got a pair of tickets for you right now. But I can't just give them away. We have to make you work for it a little bit, right? So let's go ahead and spin the wheel of games and find out what we're going to do for these tickets. Oh, look, there it is. 5 and 10. All right, I'm going to give you 10 seconds to name 5 of something, but I can't tell you it right now because then you'll get prepared. All right, it's a game. 815-874-2104. If you want to win these Evanescence and Spirit Box tickets, you call me right now and be caller X and play 5 and 10. 815-874-2104. Call me and let's do this thing, huh? With the X.

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0: Time to give away some Evanescence and Spirit Box tickets. They have a show in Tinley Park coming up in July. I'm going to make your name TV Dads to see if you can win these tickets. 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
1: Kevin.
0: Hey, Kevin. All right. In order to win these tickets, you are going to have to play 5 in 10. I'm going to make you name 5 TV dads in 10 seconds. Are you ready to go?
1: Yep.
0: All right. I want to put some timer on the board. 10 seconds. 3, 2, 1, and go.
1: Danny Tanner. Phil. Joey.
0: Joey who?
1: Joey from Full House.
0: He's not a dad.
1: No, 5 dads.
2: Homer.
0: 2 more.
1: 1 more.
2: Al Bundy.
0: All right, I need one more.
1: One more.
2: Tim Allen.
0: Okay, this was terrible, but you know what? I'm going to give it to you, all right? Congratulations, you're going to Spirit Box and Evanescence. Tim Allen, you mean Tim the Tool Man Taylor is what you mean there.
1: Yes.
0: All right. Well, congratulations. You've got your pair of tickets to go see Evanescence and Spirit Box in Tinley Park.
1: Hell yeah.
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3: The brothers behind Olivo Taco and other businesses are preparing to open a new international grocery store in the former Save-A-Lot space on Alpine Road. Brothers Mo and Saeed Zatar and their business partners are opening Olivo Supermarket in the Alpine Village Shopping Center. They plan to open later this summer. A grand opening date will be announced at a later time. An industrial park developer who has brought several major companies to the Rockford area says their latest project could bring hundreds of jobs to Rockford's southern edge near the county line. Venture One Real Estate is asking the city to rezone land along Edson Road near Gensler Gardens from agricultural to industrial use for a roughly 166-acre business park. If that switch is approved, it will work to recruit companies that would benefit from the nearby rail, highway, and airport access. Venture One expects distribution centers or other similar industrial uses. Some of its past developments in Winnebago County include operations by Amazon, FedEx, Burner Foods, Pepsi, and Danfoss, among others. The longest-running Juneteenth celebration in the state will return on Friday for its 37th year in Rockford. This year, festivities will start at 1 p.m. at Senesippy Park before culminating with a headline performance by the funk band Cameo at the Hard Rock Casino Rockford. The Juneteenth festivities have been held annually in Rockford and organized by Tommy Meeks since 1990. Reporting for RockRiverCurrent.com, I'm Kevin Haas.
2: All right, thank you very much. 8:30, and today mostly cloudy. Some sunshine maybe here and there. Highs in the mid-70s for the day. Tonight into the 50s for a low. Then ahead for tomorrow. Friday's looking pretty good. Mostly sunny and a high of 75. I mean, almost perfect weather as we head into the weekend. Right now, 62 here in Rockford is what it is.
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4: Pete Crow Armstrong homers again, and the Cubs take the series against the Rockies yesterday with an 8-6 win. The White Sox get doubled up by the Yankees in New York, 10-5, and the Cardinals lose 6-1 to the Padres. The Brewers win again over the Guardians, 9-4. Tonight, the Cardinals will play Game 1 of their series with the Royals in Kansas City for the weekend. The White Sox will try to bounce back against the Yankees in the Big Apple, and the Brewers will wrap up their series against the Guardians this afternoon. The Cubs will get the day off, waiting for the Toronto Blue Jays to fly into Wrigley for the weekend. The U.S. Open in golf begins today and runs through the weekend in Southampton, New York. Catch it all on NBC, USA, and the Peacock Network. And the Chicago Bulls announced and introduced new head coach Thiago Splitter to the world yesterday at their press conference. Splitter stated that he grew up in Brazil and remembers watching Michael Jordan and the Chicago Bulls win championships as a kid. So this opportunity is a full circle moment for him. He wants to return to the glory days of winning for the fans. That's all we want as well, right? That's sports. I'm Steve Summers.
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0: 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They are the Saturday headliner, which you can find a list of all of the headliners at thexrockford.com, also our Facebook page too, and win yourself a pair of three-day VIP passes to Riot Fest, Kevin McCarthy.
1: That is sweet. Have you been to Riot Fest?
0: I have been there the past 4 years, if you can believe it.
1: Okay. Oh, well, good for you.
0: And I love it.
1: I cannot do that these days.
0: Well, last year I went all 3 days, and that was hard. I'm an old man.
1: That's
0: my
1: great.
0: Bones were hurting by Sunday.
1: All right.
0: This year, I'm not sure. But these are great. Like, Riot Fest is cool because it's kind of anti-corporate, okay? Mm-hmm. So there's none of that BS there.
1: Right, right.
0: There's more stuff. There's the music, but there's also, like, a cool, like, flea market they have with little shops. There's Riot Land. There's carnival games and rides. And, like, it's a really it's in an event.
1: Right. Because I hear people talking about it all the time. I'm sorry, I didn't mean to interrupt you.
0: No.
1: But yeah, all the time. So my friends in the city, they still go there and they'll go and they'll take pictures and send them to me. Hey, right. Kevin, you got to get down here one of these days.
0: It's in Douglas Park. Now, I can't tell people what part of the city is that? That's southwest?
1: Yes. Douglas Park is on the south side.
0: On the south side.
1: In Chicago. Right.
0: Like the city skyline is definitely in the background of the festival.
1: Correct.
0: Which is super
1: yes.
0: cool.
1: Yeah, it is.
0: But it's definitely awesome. Sunday, yeah. Alanis Morissette will be there. Sunday, and it's a bunch of great bands, and you got 3 day VIP passes waiting for you on our website if you go there.
1: Oh
0: right now.
1: Yeah, man, go to the website. What is the address again?
0: It's thexrockford.com.
1: Okay, that's wonderful.
0: Yeah. And if you want to stay local and find music, well, good thing that you're here, Kevin.
1: Uh huh.
0: Because coming up,
1: yes.
0: We're going to talk about all things to do tonight, tomorrow, and through the weekend.
1: And there's plenty of things to do in and around the state line, my brothers and sisters.
0: All right.
1: Absolutely.
0: So hang around for that. Coming up next, we'll get into Rockford's local music scene here on The X.

0: It is the Morning X. That's a song about being bored. And, you know, if you are bored, you can always head on over to Rockford's local music scene.
1: Here's the music.
0: As my good friend Kevin McCarthy, who is the curator of such sites, is here.
1: Oh, man. You know, I tell you, man, it seems like a Friday because I'm always here on Fridays.
0: I know. You're here early.
1: And here it is Thursday, you know, so I'm thinking, hey, I got to, you know, I'm all upbeat about things and so forth here, but there's all kinds of stuff to do this weekend.
0: Yeah. Well, we're not in tomorrow because of the Juneteenth holiday, so we'll have tomorrow off. And I was like, well, we need to have you in anyway because we're heading into Father's Day weekend. There's probably lots of good stuff going on.
1: Oh, sure. Absolutely. Know? There is.
0: So happy early Father's Day, I guess.
1: Yeah, early. And also, let's not neglect those father figures we have
0: father figures
1: in our lives
0: as well.
1: And I had
0: including yourself
1: some of those. Thank you. Yeah, and so forth. So, but tonight there is something special going on.
0: What do you got going on?
1: Okay, all right. I'm honored to be one of the guest bartenders again over at Alchemy's at Aldine over at the golf course, and it's from 5 till 8 tonight, and we're there to help raise money for family counseling services.
0: Great.
1: So all the tips, so please come on out and come up to me, say, where's Kevin? And I'll say, hey, here, yeah, I heard you on the X. That's great. You know something? And you do that, I'll take care of you on something. So there you go.
0: How good are you at bartending? Can you make mixed drinks or are you just serving beer? What's your good?
1: Usually a lot of the basics, I know what to do and how to do it because once you do these guest bartending events over and over and over again, it becomes great. You know, especially at Mary's place when they do things. I know their bar rather well, although I've been in there
0: many
1: times.
0: Yeah, I was going to say, there's a reason
1: But, like Alchemy's, the same thing. I got to know the layout. I ask, okay, where's this alcohol, where this alcohol is, and so forth. And sometimes you got to go into the bar because it's a little bit beyond wherever they want a certain type of martini. We'll get it for you, you know. So I'll go in the bar and say, okay, who was ever working there? This is what I need. So it's going to be a fun event tonight, some live music and some games as well.
0: Okay, that's tonight.
1: But if they come up and mention, I heard you on Matt's show on the X. There you go.
0: Please do. I'm curious to know who's out there listening to this show every day.
1: Well, there's a lot of people out there.
0: I think so. I'm hoping so.
1: You're at every corner in town.
0: We are. There's people in Wisconsin who can hear us right now. There's somebody on their way to work heading to Janesville, and they're listening to this show right now.
1: They are, absolutely.
0: That's wild to me.
1: When I go to the Lombardi Club or I walk into the Venetian Club or just on a street in a store, I'll go to Schnucks. Hey, I heard you this morning on Matt's show, or I listened to you on the X. Oh, great. All right.
0: I do like it. I do want to put that out there, too. I like it when people will say, like, hey, 104.9, actually shout that at me at this when I'm out
1: and about.
0: It's nice to know that people are out there.
1: It is.
0: I love
1: you
0: all.
1: And they
0: are.
1: And lots of good stuff, Matt, as you mentioned now.
0: Tomorrow.
1: Why don't we do tonight?
0: Oh, sure.
1: I got some stuff tonight to do. The Blues Brothers, which is a takeoff of the Blues Brothers, of course.
0: The Blues
1: Brothers.
0: And
1: anybody that knows. And they'll have booze there over at Cinesippi Park. It's the music show.
0: Okay.
1: And they're going to be there. Great guys, great people. They're going to be a great turnout as well. Synergy Band will be over at the Hard Rock Casino. The Sensations, Holland Zander, Dana, Buck, all these wonderful guys are going to be there at Timber Point Golf Club in Poplar Grove. And that's a great place to go to. They'll have food trucks and live music there. And then Random AF for dinner on the dock. And then it's open mic. Speaking of mic, I have Michael here. Open mic. For comedians at Hope and Anchor tonight.
0: That's right. That's tonight. Show up and go up.
1: That's right. You could go up and you too can, cut a rug or two, I guess you could say.
0: No, that's wrong. No. There's no
1: cut
0: dancing.
1: Cut a rug is dancing, but that's what's wrong.
0: Cut it out. Tell your jokes is what you got to do.
1: Well, maybe there could be a mime doing dancing. Yeah, I don't know. Rebel Hearts, this is for tomorrow. Oh, Belvedere's got some stuff going on this weekend.
0: Okay.
1: Rebel Hearts, great band. They play 80s, 90s, great stuff. They're going to be at the Buchanan Street Market. Missy Links over at Edgebrook Center, now Edgebrook Shops. Now, they're doing their Friday thing now, so every Friday night. And The Real Deal at Mulligan's. And those of you that love the 90s, it's the Two Hype Crew.
0: Oh.
1: That will be on Saturday night now.
0: I love them.
1: That would be at, speaking of Alchemy's, they're going to be at Alchemy's at Aldine. So the Two White Crew coming to town.
0: Nice.
1: Of course. Sample. That's just a sample.
0: Of course, OSD all weekend, too, up there in Rockton.
1: Oh, yeah, OSD. Absolutely. Yeah, kicks off tonight.
0: I think it's tonight through Sunday, right?
1: Mm-hmm. Sunday fun day.
0: Tomorrow, City Market as well.
1: Well, you're going to be down at City Market.
0: I'll be introing the band there. It's Soul Review.
1: Soul Review.
0: They're fantastic.
1: They are.
0: So you can go check them out. I'll just be introing them real quick. But tomorrow, it's supposed to be like 75 and sunny tomorrow, like a perfect weather.
1: It's going to be the best day.
0: It's going to be the best day.
1: It's going to be great. And, of course, you know, we mentioned about the Father's Day and father figures on Sunday. But briefly, we talked about Sunday, June 21st, the good side of it and the bad side. Well, it's the first, you know, day of summer.
0: It is.
1: Meteorologically, you know, the first day. But it's also the, and it's the longest day of daylight is Sunday. But the bad part of it is we start losing about a minute of daylight come Monday, Tuesday, whatever. And it's like, we just got to here.
0: We slowly creep towards the darkness. Yes. It's 4:30 in the afternoon. It's completely dark outside.
1: You know, we don't want to go there. So this is why you take advantage. Rain or shine, just throw in a jacket in the car, an umbrella, and make sure you put those folding chairs, you know, when I take
0: and
1: those with you.
0: All this stuff can be found on your Facebook page.
1: Yes. So all you need to do is, Matt said, go to Facebook and type in Rockford with the apostrophe S, Rockford's local music scene, and just look for that little red dot in the upper left-hand corner.
0: All right. Well, thanks, Kevin, for
1: You're welcome. Yeah. All right. Let's keep things moving along, brother.
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0: 1049, it is the Morning X on Sunday. It's Father's Day.
1: Kevin yes, McCarthy. It is. Can't believe it. Father's Day once again, and here we go. And, you know, I've been blessed. I had a wonderful father.
0: Yeah.
1: Oh, do I miss my dad. Come August, been gone 26 years.
0: Oh, man.
1: And he was a Chicago police officer for 33 years.
0: Oh, Chicago PD,
1: Chicago PD. He worked the wagons. They were called Wagon Man at the time.
0: Or
1: the
0: Wagon Man?
1: Yeah, and Paddy Wagon.
0: Oh, Paddy Wagon guy.
1: Is that, you know, oh, you can't say Paddy because of the, I'm Irish, so I don't, you know, it's a Paddy. But that's what, but it wasn't any insult to the Irish. Nothing. It was always called a Paddy Wagon because there was a lot of Irish cops. So, yeah, so my dad, I remember going to traffic court with him, all these things, and, you know, the jails and so forth, because he had to go here, there, and pick up his check at the time and so forth. But before then, he had a couple other jobs before marrying Mai, because he was in the service in World War II. So, and my dad, he was always looking out for us kids, always there, a wonderful, loving husband to my mom, who I also miss, and I just really have had a wonderful pop, so... If your dad is still around, really appreciate them. And even the father figures. I have some great father figures in mind. I could go on and on.
0: Yes,
1: and
0: tell me
1: about your dad a little bit.
0: I got
1: bit,
0: a great
1: Matt.
0: Dad, too. Took care of me my whole life,
1: yeah.
0: You know. He always provided. He's a great dad. Always out there in the yard mowing without his shirt on.
1: I
0: had a dad who did yard work without his shirt on for most of my youth.
1: Yeah, that's it. And it's these pictures you take now that you can reflect
0: great?
1: Back later. Yeah.
0: I tell you what, I mowed my yard without my shirt on the other day. It felt good.
1: Yeah.
0: I was like, I did it just like my
1: dad. Dad,
0: and his dad before his dad and his dad before him.
1: Exactly.
0: Some old shirtless mowing.
1: Yeah.
0: We're hooking dads up for Father's Day this year with First Northern Credit Union. How about beer, barbecue, and some cash? So
1: Ooh.
0: We want to send your dad to the Windy City Smokeout in Chicago, which is super fun.
1: Yes.
0: And then also we're going to hook him up with a $500 Visa gift card with First Northern Credit Union.
1: Mm-hmm.
0: If you want to do that and make that happen for your dad, just sign up right now. Time's coming to an end because Sunday is it. So if you want to get it on the Father's Day contest, the Father's Day upgrade for dad, make it happen at thexrockford.com. Also, thanks to our friends at 640 Meats and Golf Shack
1: Wonderful.
0: For providing more great prizes for dad as well with this. So what you want to do again, xrockford.com, sign up for the $500 Visa gift card and the Windy City Smokeout tickets. Super cool. And thanks for all the dads out there.
1: Oh, yeah. Man. Really happy Father's Day wishes to one and all.
0: Yes. You know, coming up, we're going to get your tool of the week because we won't be here tomorrow. So, an early tool of the week next on The X.

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2: The way it makes me feel.

0: That guy's a tool.
1: You're a tool. Tool of the
2: week. It is time for Tool of the Week. Wait, what?
3: Yeah, the Tool of the Week, but it's Thursday.
2: It's Thursday, though. Well, that's because we get tomorrow off.
3: Yes.
2: We're not going to be here tomorrow. So we're doing Tool of the Week a day early.
3: That's all right. Get your tools in order.
2: Get your tools in order. And, of course, we go to Florida because you know. 33-year-old man named Connor Paraday was pulled over in Florida last Friday night after he was clocked flying down the highway at more than 90 miles an hour. Okay, fine. You know, speeding.
3: Okay.
2: What have you. Cop noticed that Connor seemed heavily intoxicated. Not to mention the fact that there was a mountain of empty White Claw cans sitting next to them. How many, you ask? Why, they counted 34 open containers.
3: Oh,
2: 34.
3: Man.
2: What are you doing?
3: Yeah.
2: He was arrested, and he had a high blood alcohol content, twice the legal limit, was charged with the DUI. Okay. Listen, what are you doing? The picture here, his passenger seat is full of White Claws.
3: Oh,
2: how many
3: geez.
2: Go in a pack? Six?
3: Right? I'm sorry, officer. I was drinking. Those are not my, they were my friends.
2: What are you doing? You can't leave empty containers in your car.
3: No. He's doing 90. He's probably 60, 65. Again, that's where, there's one thing they'll get you, and you're stupid enough to keep it. So there you go.
2: And if you're drinking and driving, you're a tool no matter what. All right, sorry. You just are. So don't be like this guy.
3: 33 can. What's a 33?
2: 30. It says
3: 36,
2: 34 open containers of White Claw.
3: So I wonder how many he actually had. I mean, this could have been building up for 2 days.
2: That's what I'm saying. Like, wouldn't you like take those out of your car too?
3: Yeah.
2: I mean, you don't want it to.
3: No.
2: You know.
3: No. Yeah.
2: Get all the evidence out of there.
3: Brainless, I guess.
2: Stop drinking and driving.
3: Well, see now the brain
2: and speeding.
3: Alcohol is killing the brain. So
2: alcohol kills brain cells, kids. Don't forget that. All right,
3: there it is. This guy did.
2: You know, this guy, Florida. Florida.
3: Yeah, there it is. But behave and be responsible. That's all you really need to do.
2: He is your Tool of the Week here on 104.9 The X.
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0: Your Real Life Report is on the way here in less than 15 minutes. We'll tell you what's going on in rock news, and then we'll wrap up the show for the day. Yes, all that good stuff and more. Right now, it's a Trey, it's all for you on the X.
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1: Time to wrap up the show and get you your Real Rock Report. Poppy has released a video for Dying to Forget from Empty Hands. You can check that out on YouTube. Weezer has shared a video of Rivers Cuomo and Best Coast singer Bethany Cosentino singing acoustic take on Go Away, which is out right now. You can watch that on Instagram. And Motionless and White has shared another track from Decades, which comes out on July 17th. You can find R.I.P. featuring Skylar Grey on YouTube. That is your Real Rock Report. That's the show. Thank you, everybody who stopped by. Michael Palmieri this morning. Kevin McCarthy sitting in for a bit as well. And everybody out there listening today, I really appreciate you. We are off tomorrow for the Juneteenth weekend, and then we come back on Monday. And on Monday, we'll have another chance for you to win some Evanescence tickets as well. So we'll have more ticket giveaways for you next week because we're the show that gives you tickets. When you think morning radio shows, giving away stuff, you think the Morning X. Why? Because we love you more than any other morning show right here in the state line. You can put that down. Mark it down. We love you the most. Half is in after 10 o'clock, and then Lou comes back this afternoon. Commercial-free, walk fork at 5 o'clock. So have a great day, everybody. Be awesome. I hope you have a wonderful weekend as well. I'll talk to you on Monday.
0: You're waking up with Matt on the Morning X.
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Bad Behavior from Florida. Bad Smells.

1049 The X, I'm Hef. We're going down there yet again, down into the beaches of depravity. Yeah, it's bad behavior from Florida. Yeah, seaweed is washing up on the coastal shorelines of Florida, and it's causing a problem. Why? Is it just annoying? It gets stuck on your feet? No, it smells. Sargassum. Sargassum seaweed is decomposing. It releases a sulfide gas, and it creates a very often described rotten egg smell. So, you want to go to Rotten Egg Beach? Yeah. I mean, you can tan, but maybe you're going to smell like something else. New stuff now from 7Dust. This is Unbreakable.

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2: 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Realtor.com's latest list of the top 20 hottest housing markets has Rockford at number 21. That marks the first time since March 2023 that the city has ranked outside the top 20 in back-to-back months. April was the first time this year that Rockford wasn't in the top 20. It ranked 31st that month. However, the agency still says that Rockford is considered a hot market. Kevin House reporting.
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Tiger Cub. That is Tiger Cub, Fall In, Fall Out. One of the best bands out of England. It has a very 90s vibe. I love it. Yeah. Right now, Rob Zombie, September 5th. September 5th, him and Marilyn Manson out in Tinley Park at the Credit Union One Amphitheater. Yeah, Rob Zombie, Living Dead Girl. If you're a lady and you have a goth vibe, someone should call you a Living Dead Girl, but not actually mean it. You know, it's a form of, it's a compliment. You're a cool goth lady. I'll shut up.

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104.9 The X, I'm Half. Coming up in the next 10 minutes, music from Ghost, music from Monster Magnet, and we'll hear from the funniest man from Rochelle, Illinois. Yes, Rochelle, you will be represented by the funniest man from Rochelle. That's coming up right now. New stuff from Autumn Kings. This is Gone, Gone, Gone.

0: 1049 The X, I'm Hef, the funniest man from Rochelle, Illinois, a comedian who has won not just one, not just two, but seven meat raffles. Yeah, he's a guy you know, or you should know. Daniel Van Kirk, going to be at Comedy Cabin in Janesville tomorrow and Saturday. Very funny comedian, much like me. He is a bald man with facial hair, so many people just assume he's a bouncer.
1: If you're a guy with a shaved head and a beard, it's a different world out there. Every bar I stand in at any time of day, people just hand me IDs all day long. Like, I do not work here. I don't work here. If I go to any like downtown area of any city, you don't know the amount of nods I get from every cop all day long. Hey, I'm like, how's it going? They're like, might need you out there. I go, I'm not on the force, dude. Okay, Donnie Brasco, I'm not undercover, man.
0: Yeah, that is Dan Van Kirk this Friday and Saturday at Comedy Cabin in Janesville. Ryan Purds right now. Love this voice. Ryan Purds. Friday. He's going to be out at the Taste of Randolph over in Chicago. If you're making the trip.

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1: 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I'm with General Manager Ricky Stout. 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

That is Hum. Yes, Hum. 90s Proof at Noon on the X, an hour of nothing but 90s rock. We'll have music from Harvey Danger, a song about being a flagpole sitter. Right now, Beck. It is all 90s rock, yes. The rock that Gen Z calls classic rock, but is also the rock they like because they know it's good rock music. Yeah, all of that, this hour. It's 90s Proof at Noon. You're aware of it. I'll stop talking.

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0: 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That sounds like a blast. The X's 104 Beers of Summer is back. Starting Memorial Day weekend, Matt and Lou will see who can drink 104 beers first. I'm sure we really had to twist their arms to do this again.
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Oleander. That is Oleander, 104.9 The X. I'm Hef. Yes, two songs away. Two songs away. Stick with me. We're going to talk about a movie series. One of the biggest comedy film series that started in 1997. This is 90s Proof at Noon. And apparently they're getting a sequel, a third sequel to this series. Let me give you a clue. Oh, behave. Do you know what it is? You'll find out two songs from now. I'm a little tease. Yeah. Here's Korn. Are you? You know the rest.

Red Hot Chili Peppers, Aeroplane, very underrated song from 95. But from 1997, we got Austin Powers, International Man of Mystery. Yes, Mike Myers, it's quite ridiculous. A lot of humor that maybe we couldn't even repeat now or on the radio if it isn't edited or bleeped. Yeah, they're doing another Austin Powers movie. And Mike Myers just casually said, yes, we're doing another one. During a World Cup watch-along stream, someone said, hey, the chat wants to know, are there going to be another Austin Powers movie? And he just responded to the chat, yes. That's it. We're getting another one. Oh, behave. Yes. Smashing Pumpkins right now, Ava Adore. They will have their big Rats in the Cage tour playing all of Melancholy and the Infinite Sadness coming up in October. Oh, also, they're headlining Lollapalooza.

0: Primus. Got to see them a few weeks ago at the Salt Shed over in Chicago. It's 104.9 The X. I'm Hef. It's 90s Proof at Noon. Yes, a very funky, weird show. Weird smells. There were some interesting smells at the Primus show. It is a intersection of the hard rock black t-shirt person and the jam band Grateful Dead listens to Fish, you know, wears sandals way too often type person. But a fun show, really awesome. Primus, one of the best live bands I've ever seen. Jerry was a race car driver. Yeah, that is a song about a guy who has a car that he thinks is really cool. It's 90s Proof at Noon, a ridiculous song from the Presidents of the United States is coming up soon.
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0: 3 Days Grace, 104.9 The X. I'm Hef. We'll do some Pearl Jam right now. That means we have to check in with their singer and overzealous Chicago Cub fan, Eddie Vedder. Whoa! Bun dun dun dun dun dun dun dun. Yes, me, Edward Vedder of Seattle Pacific Northwest Rock Band. You're in Pearl Jam. We know. Tell them about the Cubs.
1: All right, well, I can confirm that the Cubbies have defeated the Colorado Mountain Range team 2 out of 3 games. Yesterday, 8-6. Previous day, they lose, but the day before that, they win. So 2 out of 3 ain't bad for me. That's a Meatloaf song.
0: Yes, that is a Meatloaf song, sure.

0: 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Yes, Social Distortion or Social D for the cool kids. 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

0: 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Your Hit It this week and Hit It or Quit It. Yes, we are doing it a day early this week because we're off tomorrow. We want to make sure we got Hit It or Quit It in. So we'll do it again at 4:15 and 6:15. 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

The Who, featuring Johnny Hawkins of Nothing More on 104.9 The X. It's Lou. Tonight, OSD kicking off in Rockton, old settlers days. I mean, fair food. Yes, I know. It's all deep fried, but that's also the point, right? Get yourself a deep fried anything. I mean, we're talking, at this point, probably just deep fried sticks of butter at the fair, but that's why you do it. Every once in a while, it's all right. You can make it happen. OSD going all weekend long tonight, tomorrow, and through Father's Day. Because, yeah, Sunday is Father's Day, which I keep forgetting, which means my kids definitely have no idea.

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Black Label Society, that's name and blood. It's Lou on the X. We are not here tomorrow, but Monday, back to normal. Matt will be back with Morning X Monday morning with your shot. You get hooked up for Evanescence in Tinley Park, coming through with Spirit Box July 8th, Monday morning. Your chance with Matt on the Morning X to get your hands on some Evanescence tickets. Now it's 311 on the X.

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9: 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Ironman is one of the most recognizable names in long-distance triathlons, and it made its debut in Rockford in 2025. Go Rockford wants to extend the contract 3 to 5 years beyond its end in 2027. There's no set timeline for when an extension may be decided on. Kevin Haas reporting.
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Blink-182, if you are listening on an Alexa, you know what I'm talking about. It's Lou on the X. They headlined Riot Fest last year. I mean, I think it was last. It all kind of runs together. 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Tool is going to be there. So much more. You can be there as well. Single day tickets went on sale this morning. 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

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Yeah, that's waiting for you, too. In the Win Stuff section, three-day VIP passes to Riot Fest up for grabs waiting for you right there. It's Beartooth Now. This is Free on the X.

It's kind of mind-blowing that we're like weeks away from the 4th of July. Only a couple weeks, and it will be here. America's 250th birthday. You know it's going to be an insane display this year off the Jefferson Street Bridge with the fireworks. You can get the rundown of everything happening for the 4th of July in Rockford. It's all at thexrockford.com. 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
1: Since we won't be here tomorrow, wanted to cram in Hit It or Quit It a day early because we got to hit it for Electric Callboy featuring The Offspring on Let the Good Times Roll. 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You voted. You said hit it. 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
2: Poppy has released a video for Dying to Forget from Empty Hands. 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

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First, we're doing Bill Murray with A Day to Remember. Always Let You Down. It's Inside Your Walk, Forecat 5 on the X.

Blur, song two, which that song kind of is a blur if you're not really paying attention. Goes by quick. We're inside your Warped Fork at 5 on the X with Dogstar. You can go check out up in Madison. They're going to be at the Sylvie August 28th. All in now. It's on the X.

0: That's Autumn Kings for Sean to wrap us up today. We are done with your Walk Fork at 5. Back at it on Monday since we're not here tomorrow to wrap your work day. We're always looking for your request. 815-874-2104. 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